the perfect country and western song. I wrote him back a letter and I told him it was not the perfect country and western song because he hadn't said anything at all about mama or trains or trucks or prison or getting drunk. Well, he sat down and wrote another verse to the song and he sent it to me, and after reading it I realized that my friend had written the perfect country and western song, and I felt obliged to include it on this album. The last verse goes like this here.

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Duke's Real Country Song Titles, number 107. And I really like this one. One day when you swing that skillet, my face ain't gonna be there. Smart man, duck and cover isn't just for tornadoes anymore, right?

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0: 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Does that sound right?
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0: Well now, Duke needs three sticks of dynamite and a dictionary. 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Packed with more explosive hits than there are words for that. The

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0: 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Does that sound right?
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10: Grab a Q-tip and swab those ears, people. 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

0: walk on water, but apparently very capable of wobbling on whiskey.
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2: 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We are seeing an accident right now, 75 southbound before the Rocky Top exit, left lane blocked, an accident from earlier this morning. You think a ticket for not wearing your seatbelt is the worst that could happen until you get in a crash. Suddenly, a ticket doesn't seem so bad. 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
2: Hey, good morning. We are seeing a very good ride in the Knoxville area right now. Maybe an extra minute 40 west from 275 to 640. But traffic flow is running at the speed limit on 40 Pellissippi Parkway over at the West Side Merge. It looks good. Michael Higgins, 95.7 Duke FM. Time saver traffic.
3: Hey, Knoxville. This one's worth your weekend. The 5th Annual Darts Against Dementia is happening May 29th through the 31st at the Knoxville Elks Lodge, number 160, right off Lonis Drive. And 95.7 Duke FM is proud to be part of it. It's a steel-tip darts tournament, yeah, but it's also a lot more than that. This year carries some extra weight, marking 10 years since the passing of Pat Summitt and 15 years since she founded her organization to support families dealing with Alzheimer's and dementia. If you grew up in Knoxville, you know what Pat Summitt meant to this city. Showing up this weekend is a pretty good way to honor that. 3 days of darts, community, and a cause that hits close to home for a lot of people around here. Come out, play some darts, and be part of something that matters. For more info, find the Greater Knoxville Darting Association on Facebook for a list of events and challenges. Darts Against Dementia 2026. May 29th through the 31st at the Knoxville Elks Lodge, number 160, right off Alonis Drive. 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
2: Looks like they're clearing up that situation 40 East at the 75-640 juncture, mile marker 385. Looks like it's clearing up because I'm seeing no delays now. 40 East from 640 to 275. 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I'm Michael Higgins, 95.7 Duke FM, Time Saver Traffic.
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2: Working that left lane block, 40 East at Bridgewater, 40 East from Pellissippi Parkway to 640, 12 minutes, about a 5-minute delay through that area. Got an accident reported on 75 southbound at East Emory Drive. Stop and go traffic from Raccoon Valley Road right now. I'm Michael Higgins, 95.7 Duke FM, Time Saver Traffic.
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0: Remember, you give a man a fish, and he'll put his money where two birds are in the bush. 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
2: Good morning. Slow traffic 40 west from 640 on the east side to 275. About a 3-minute delay. But the biggest delay we have, 40 east from Pellissippi to 640, 24 minutes, a 16-minute delay. The left lane is blocked 40 east at the 75-640 juncture. 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I'm Michael Higgins, 95.7 Duke FM, time saver traffic.
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1: Good morning. Heavy traffic right now. 40 East from Pellissippi Parkway to 640. 27-minute ride, 19-minute delay at the 75-640 juncture on 40 East. Left lane is blocked right now. Have the two right lanes blocked. 40 West to 275 and 40 West from 640 on the east side to 275. 20 minutes, a 15-minute delay. I'm Michael Higgins, 95.7 Duke FM. Time saver traffic.
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10: 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Bullseye. 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

0: Well, if that ain't the pot calling the grass greener on the other broad side of a barn. Does that sound right?
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2: Hey, Knoxville, this one's worth your weekend. The 5th Annual Darts Against Dementia is happening May 29th through the 31st at the Knoxville Elks Lodge, number 160, right off Lonis Drive. 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It's a steel-tipped darts tournament, yeah, but it's also a lot more than that. This year carries some extra weight, marking 10 years since the passing of Pat Summitt and 15 years since she founded her organization to support families dealing with Alzheimer's and dementia. If you grew up in Knoxville, you know what Pat Summitt meant to this city. Showing up this weekend is a pretty good way to honor that. 3 days of darts, community, and a cause that hits close to home for a lot of people around here. 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Darts Against Dementia 2026. 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
0: Up next, another Duke-a-thon. Not one, not two, not three, not... Hey, man, look, we could do this all day. Let's just say there's lots of songs packed into this next Duke-a-thon. And best of all, it starts right...

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When a stranger stopped beside me in an antique Cadillac.

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You turned on the radio, and them sad old songs coming out of them speakers was solid country gold. 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

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The whole

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0: 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Why'd you come?

Well, my daddy left home when I was three, and he didn't leave much to Ma and me. Just this old guitar and an empty bottle of booze. Now, I don't blame him because he run and hid, but the meanest thing that he ever did was before he left, he went and named me Sue. Well, he must have thought that it was quite a joke, and it got a lot of laughs from lots of folks. Seems I had to fight my whole life through. Some gal would giggle and I'd get red, and some guy'd laugh and I'd bust his head. I tell you, life ain't easy for a boy named Sue. Well, I

Well, I hit him hard right between the eyes, and he went down, but to my surprise, come up with a knife and cut off a piece of my ear. But I busted a chair right across his teeth, and we crashed through the wall and into the street, kicking and a-gouging in the mud and the blood and the beard. I tell you, I've fought tougher men, but I really can't remember when. He kicked like a mule and he bit like a crocodile. I heard him laugh and then I heard him cuss. And he went for his gun and I pulled mine first. He stood there looking at me and I saw him smile. He said, son, this world is rough. And if a man's gonna make it, he's gotta be tough. And I know I wouldn't be there to help you along. So I give you that name and I said goodbye. I knew you'd have to get tough or die. And it's that name that helped to make you strong. Yeah. He said, now you just fought one hell of a fight. And I know you hate me and you got the right to kill me now. And I wouldn't blame you if you do. But you ought to thank me before I die for the gravel in your guts and the spit in the eye. Cause I'm the that named you Sue. What could I do?

0: 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And if I ever have a son, I think I'm gonna name him Bill or George, anything but Sue. I still ain't that man.
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0: Duke, we refuse to call them chickpeas. 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
2: 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The 5th Annual Darts Against Dementia is happening May 29th through the 31st at the Knoxville Elks Lodge, number 160, right off Lonis Drive. 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It's a steel-tipped darts tournament, yeah, but it's also a lot more than that. This year carries some extra weight, marking 10 years since the passing of Pat Summitt and 15 years since she founded her organization to support families dealing with Alzheimer's and dementia. If you grew up in Knoxville, you know what Pat Summitt meant to this city. Showing up this weekend is a pretty good way to honor that. 3 days of darts, community, and a cause that hits close to home for a lot of people around here. Come out, play some darts, and be part of something that matters. For more info, find the Greater Knoxville Darting Association on Facebook for a list of events and challenges. Darts Against Dementia 2026. May 29th through the 31st at the Knoxville Elks Lodge, number 160, right off Alonis Drive. 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

0: What time zone am I on? What country am I in?
1: It doesn't matter. It's 5 o'clock somewhere.
0: It's always on 5 in Margaritaville, come to think of it.
1: I heard that.
0: You've been there, haven't you?
1: Yes, sir.
0: I've seen your boat there.
1: I've been to Margaritaville a few times.
0: All right. Well, that's good.
1: Stumble my way back.
0: Okay. Well, we just want to make sure you can keep it between the navigational beacons.
1: Between the buoys. I got it.
0: All right. Well, it's 5 o'clock. Let's go somewhere.
1: I'm ready. Crank it up.
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1: Turn it loose with the Duke! Woo!
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2: Crash on 40 westbound at Bridgewater Road has had the three left lanes blocked. Looks like they may have opened at least a couple of those up because it was at a standstill. It's moving now. 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Time saver traffic.
3: Hey, Knoxville, this one's worth your weekend. The 5th Annual Darts Against Dementia is happening May 29th through the 31st at the Knoxville Elks Lodge, number 160, right off Lonis Drive. 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It's a steel-tip darts tournament, yeah, but it's also a lot more than that. This year carries some extra weight, marking 10 years since the passing of Pat Summitt and 15 years since she founded her organization to support families dealing with Alzheimer's and dementia. If you grew up in Knoxville, you know what Pat Summitt meant to this city. Showing up this weekend is a pretty good way to honor that. 3 days of darts, community, and a cause that hits close to home for a lot of people around here. 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Darts Against Dementia 2026. 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
2: Traffic flow continues to improve around this earlier wreck that had up to three lanes blocked at one point there. It's been moved to the right shoulder now, so it looks like they may be close to wrapping this one, but 40 westbound at Bridgewater Road still active. I'm Hollywood Hendricks, 95.7 Duke FM, Time Saver Traffic.
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2: 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Pellissippi Parkway westbound at Kingston Pike working a crash. The right lane is blocked right now. Biggest delay that we're seeing is about 12 minutes 40 west from Pellissippi Parkway to West Side Merge. 19-minute ride in that 12-minute delay. 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

0: 40 West from Pellissippi to the West Side merge, 19 minutes, so a 12-minute delay there as well. Seeing about a 3 or 4 minute delay on 40 eastbound from the West Side merge to Pellissippi as well. It's about an 11-minute ride. I'm Michael Higgins, 95.7 Duke FM. Time saver traffic.
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2: 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Pellissippi to the West Side Merge, 14-minute ride, and a 7-minute delay there. You think a ticket for not wearing your seatbelt is the worst that could happen until you get in a crash. Suddenly, a ticket doesn't seem so bad. 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
2: 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Looking at 12 minutes 40 west from 640 to Pellissippi Parkway, a 3-minute delay. Also, Pellissippi to the west side merge is 12 minutes, a 5-minute delay there. You think a ticket for not wearing your seatbelt is the worst that could happen until you get in a crash. 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
1: Hey, Knoxville, this one's worth your weekend. The 5th Annual Darts Against Dementia is happening May 29th through the 31st at the Knoxville Elks Lodge, number 160, right off Lonis Drive. And 95.7 Duke FM is proud to be part of it. It's a steel-tip darts tournament, yeah, but it's also a lot more than that. This year carries some extra weight, marking 10 years since the passing of Pat Summitt and 15 years since she founded her organization to support families dealing with Alzheimer's and dementia. If you grew up in Knoxville, you know what Pat Summitt meant to this city. Showing up this weekend is a pretty good way to honor that. 3 days of darts, community, and a cause that hits close to home for a lot of people around here. Come out, play some darts, and be part of something that matters. For more info, find the Greater Knoxville Darting Association on Facebook for a list of events and challenges. Darts Against Dementia 2026. May 29th through the 31st at the Knoxville Elks Lodge, number 160, right off Alonis Drive. 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